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Kia ora, my name is Te Arihi Aika, Matthew Callaghan, and I want you to think about your favourite book. Not the cover, not the title, but that one page, that one moment you find yourself reading over and over again because it captures your attention, wraps around you, and feels so good. Some people call it their favourite part, but to me, it's just like home. Home, the place where your soul bookmarks. Every soul has a bookmark, and mine? Mine is tucked between the rush of a coastal wind, the crash of the waves against the banks of a beautiful white church, and the first place to see the sun that died off it is always on. Yes, you know where my bookmark is. The best part of State Highway 35. The place where Korokepa called the center of the universe, Raukokore. But here's the thing about bookmarks. They move. Sometimes you move them. Sometimes someone else does it for you. And sometimes it's just the result of a natural progression. Last year, my bookmark was lifted out of the East Coast and I turned the page to somewhere new, over 600 kilometers north in the middle of 1.8 million people. Yes, I moved to Auckland, the big smoke. Is this the place where my soul now bookmarks? Well, let's compare Raukokore to Auckland, where the sounds of the waves don't wake you up, but the neighbor's car alarm does. Where the only thing running wild are the yummy pigs, not traffic. Where people go diving for the pleasure of kina, and not for leisure, or the GoPro. Back home, I didn't need Google Maps. If I got lost, I'd just follow the river downstream or the smell of dad smoked fish. But in the city, everything's fast, loud, and crowded. Even when you're surrounded by people, you can still feel a bit lost. That's when I realized something. Home isn't just where you live. It's the place where your soul bookmarks. And mine? Mine doesn't bookmark traffic lights, sirens, or waiting 10 minutes just to cross the road. It bookmarks waking up to the birds singing sweetly in the bush outside my window. It's the early morning run, where the wind is so refreshing that it feels like every part of your body has been chewing on peppermint gum. It's the look of the mighty Raukokore River flowing past the whānau bombing rock, under the bridge, out to the wide open sea. It's being able to go into the bush with my dad, our favourite place, where we go hunting for deer and pigs so our hapū can feast on venison and pork in times of need. And saying that, this Auckland chapter of my book is not all bad. Instead of riding in the raft to go clear the hinaki, I can jump on board the pirate ship and flip upside down at high speeds on the roller coaster at Rainbow's End. And as much as I love the steak meals at the Waiho Bay Lodge, they've got nothing on the Asian food junction. I've never been to a place that has over 50 different dishes at each kai shop, and there's about 10 of them in one place. Whoever thought of food courts like this was a genius. But the real reason my dad and I decided Auckland was the best for me was so that I could attend Te Kura Māori o Ngā Tapuwae. Now I know the whakatauki about the kūmara, but the great things we knew about my school is the only reason I left the coast. So I'd like to highlight some of the opportunities that I've been given. I have been able to play a range of different sports and tournaments with more teams than I've ever seen on one field. I sat and passed my CAAs while still in year 9, when on average, most schools only offer them at year 11. I love kapa haka and got to perform at the National Kapa Haka competition in Tauranga with my kura. It was an epic experience. And I now stand here at the National Manu Kōrero thanks to the esteemed judges in Tāmaki, which enabled me to come to Te Tai Tokero. Because before Manu Kōrero, this coastie hadn't even been past Silverdale. Speaking of travelling, I'd like to return to what I asked you to do at the beginning of my speech. Because when I think about my favourite book, it doesn't have one page I want to read over and over again.
It has several, including one on Auckland. And as much as I love the place where my bookmark currently is, there is no place like home. And Rau Kōkore will always be home, the place where my soul bookmarks. But I really am hoping that this year's final chapter in my book has a monumental result. But that's up to you, eh, judges? Nō reira, tēnā koutou, katoa!

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1: 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E te whānau, homai te pakipaki kia Aidan Dennis Davis.
2: Ko Kurangi te maunga, ko Waiapu te awa, ko Horuta te waka, ko Te Aowera te marae. 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Kia ora, talofa lava, maluelele, and hello, everyone. I want to ask you,

Today, I want to speak to you about something that sits very close to my heart, Ahurea culture. So let me ask you something. What would the world be like without culture? There's a saying that says humans are the salt of the earth, and without us, the world would just be one big rock. But if we're the salt, then what's the pepper? Everyone knows salt and pepper go hand in hand. I believe culture, or ahurea, is the pepper. Because culture is what gives life flavor. It's what makes things different, exciting, and meaningful. Without it, everything would be the same. The same ideas, the same lifestyles, the same way of thinking, and that's just boring. But culture isn't just about language. It's not just about where you come from. Culture is how people tell their stories. For Māori, stories live through waiata, haka, and kōrero. Before anything was written down, our tūpuna spoke, sung, and performed. When haka is performed, you don't just see culture, you feel it. In Samoan culture, storytelling is shown through powerful dance like sasa, whaataupati, and sivaafi. It's also about respect for your elders, respect for tradition, and respect for the community around you. In Tongan culture, identity is shown through pride, ceremony, and togetherness. Big gatherings, cultural dances like laka laka, and shared traditions bring tangata together to keep their culture strong. Indigenous Australian culture shares stories through art, music, and connection to the land. Their Dreamtime stories explain the world, their beliefs, and identity passed down through generations. American culture today is a mix of many different cultures. You see it in music, sport, fashion, and my personal favorite, food. Many different culture or ahurea blending together to create something new. So culture doesn't just come in one form. Sometimes it's spoken, sometimes it's sung, sometimes it's danced, and sometimes it is created. But it's always there. And here's the thing. You don't have to know everything about your culture to have one. But the real question is, do you embrace it? Do you take mana in it when no one else is watching? Do you share it with others? And do you respect other people's culture just as much as your own? Because culture isn't just about knowing where you come from. It's about what you choose to do with it. It's about standing up and being proud. It's about listening to others. And it's about keeping pūrākau alive, whether it's through your reo, your actions, or the way you live your life. So yes, the world could exist without culture, but it wouldn't feel alive, because culture is the pepper of the world. It's what gives life energy, people identity, and it's what turns this world into something worth being a part of. So don't hide your culture. Kōrero tia, waiata tia, whakaturia, speak it, sing it, show it. Because when you do, you're not just sharing who you are, you're adding flavor to the world. Nō reira, kia tū rangatira tātou, kia kaha ki te tautoko I tēnō rangatiratanga. 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
5: Oh, pretty good. Yep.
4: Kia ora.
5: Feeling great.
4: Yeah, te rangatira. I love the topics, ngā kōrero i toia mai kaurua ki tēnei o ngā kaupapa i te rānei. Talk to the iwi about the reasons behind you two chose your guys' topics this year.
5: I think the reason I chose my topic is because I don't think people appreciate their cultures enough, and I think they need to learn that, you know, even if you don't know much about your culture, you can still, like, show it and embrace it.
4: Tēnā koe.
6: I chose this topic so rangatahi around Aotearoa can learn to speak Māori and can be proud about speaking it as well.
4: Tēnā koe, me te tāhua hoki o ērā whakaro, me te mōhio kua roa nei kaurua e whakarite ana mō tēnei o ngā kaupapa. You know, there's been heaps of things that's gone into this. Are there any shout-outs or mihi, special mihi that you two want to give?
5: Firstly, my parents, G. Dennis and Tracy Davis. 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
4: That's beautiful. 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
1: 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Oh.
2: When people hear the word home, most think about a building, four walls, a roof, or even maybe a tiki bar of your parents won the lotto. But I've realised something. A house and a home are not built the same way. Because anybody could build a house. You can order the timber, pour the concrete, slap on some paint, and boom! brand new house. Still smelly like Bunnings and a huge waste of your money. But a home takes generations to build. There's a wakatauki that says, ka mate kangatahi, ka ora kangarua. If one home fails, another remains. And I think our tupuna understood something every good builder knows. Before you worry about the structure, make sure the foundations are strong. And our foundation as Māori has always been wakapapa. Because for me, as a river kid from the mighty Whanganui River, those foundations were laid long before I was born. They are laid in the past, sitting beside the awa, and the water echoing through the valley, and the stories told travelling up the river, where every bend carries a name, and every current carries a memory. Because for me, the awa isn't just scenery, it is a big part of my home. It is the hallway connecting generations. It is the backbone running through our identity. It is the sound system of home, constantly speaking, constantly moving, constantly reminding us where we come from. That is why my marae, Hiru Harama, matters so much. It isn't just the building sitting beside the awa. It is the concrete slabs our identity was poured into. The photos on the wall aren't there for aesthetics. They remind us that generations before us survived hard times. Because our tupuna didn't just build houses. They built belongings. And every generation since has added another layer. That is when ahikā comes in. Because even the strongest house could fall apart if nobody stays to look after it. Ahikā the whānau who keep the fire burning so home still feels alive. The aunties cooking before sunrise. The uncles fixing broken taps with pure faith. The nannies who you got told to say hi to, but you don't know who they are. That is ahikā. Nobody gets a trophy for unlocking the marae at 6 a.m. or stacking the chairs after a hui. But without ahikā, a home slowly becomes just another building. Especially up the river, because being a river kid means understanding that home ain't maintained by money, is maintained by presence. By showing up, by returning home for unveilings, tangi, birthdays, or those random Sundays when the uncle says, come up the marae, there's kai. Ahikā means the fire never goes cold. And honestly, every marae has that one uncle walking around acting like he owns the place. But those people matter, because they keep the structure standing for the rest of us. Maybe that is why home feels different from every other place in the world. At home, you do not need instructions. You know where the good plates are. You know where the tea towels are kept. And you know which knives belong to your koro. And you definitely know better than to use one without asking them first. That comfort cannot be brought, because the details of a home aren't in the fittings. They're in the feelings, the warmth, the laughter, the snoring that rumbles the wharepuni and keeps everyone awake. The noises of the kazis chasing each other around, or being yelled at to do the dishes. The smell of boil up and fry bread before you even take your shoes off. Those are the furnishings of belonging. And now, this river kid has travelled away from the Whanganui River, north, here to Kaikoi. But the thing is, I haven't really travelled away from home at all, because just up the road is Mangamuka, another place I call home. Another place where my wakapapa gives me permission to stand. Another place where I don't arrive as a stranger, or need to ask to belong. Another place where my nan was from, the late Henemoa Rākina. And suddenly, that wakatauki means even more. Ka mate kāngatahi, ka ora kāingaroa. Hiru Harama is home, Mangamuka is home too. Different awa, different maunga, different marae, but both are foundations beneath my feet. Both carry wakapapa, memories, and both have ahikā. Maybe that is the real gift of kāingaroa. I don't have to choose one home over the other. Both built me. One reminds me that I'm a Whanganui River kid. The other reminds me that my wakapapa stretches across the motu. So if somebody asks me, what makes a good home? I'll check the foundations. Is there wakapapa? I'll check the frame. Is there somewhere our people can stand? I'll check the roof. And finally, does my soul feel safe? Because that is the final inspection. At Hiru Harama, the answer is yes. Mangamuka, the answer is yes too. Whether I'm standing beside the Whanganui River or here in the north, I am home. The fires are still burning, the awa is still flowing, and the marae is still standing, waiting. I don't need an invitation. I don't need permission. I don't even need directions, because my wakapapa already knows the way. Ka mate kāngatahi, ka ora kāingaroa. A house is built on timber, nails, and iron, but a home is built on wakapapa, framed by marae, roofed by ahikā, furnished with memories, and strengthened by aroha. Because home isn't simply where you live. Home is the place your soul bookmarks. Tēnā tātou.

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7: All good.
5: All good, eh? 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Kōrero mai, talk to us a bit about the reasons behind you two chose your guys' topics for this year ngā manu kōrero.
6: Pastor Tachi to the left, right hand side.
5: Tēnā koe. Ai, ko te ngā kainui pea, a oera kaupapa ki a koe. What about you? Pia hoki koe.
7: Well, I was actually going to pick that old school roots, new school energy one, but then the other person that was doing it already picked it. So, yeah, so the one that really, the second one that stood out, yeah, was probably the home one.
5: And talk to us a bit about your hononga to mga muka. Aptau toko FM, eh?
7: Yeah, well, that's where my nan was from. She was born and raised from Mangamuka. She sadly passed away this year. Yeah, so it was, but it's good coming back home.
5: E tangi ana te ngā kau ki ngā mate, engari hēnau te mihi kia kaurua mo te whai wāhi mai ki tēnei o ngā hōha, tēnei rā hau Tūhoro Nuku Smith, hoki atu ana kia koutou.
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Ko kāli tōku mama, ko Adam Terran, tōku ingoa. For all of you who have played sport, you will understand that sport is not just something we play. To stay fit, have fun, or as my mum would say, drain our parents of their money. For many of us, sport is much more than that. Sport can help connect people to their identity, their community, and their culture. Today, I want to talk about how sport is leading the way for culture and how it has helped me understand more about who I am. Growing up in Timaru, I was raised not knowing much about my Māori culture or background. At the age of 10, I had travelled to Christchurch to trial for a Māori rugby league team. When I arrived, I remember turning to my mum, saying, "Can we go home? I don't want to be here." I was scared of being judged because I didn't feel Māori enough. I look Pākehā, white skin, light eyes, blonde hair. And yeah, I know, this is hard to imagine, but I was the whitest person at that trial. And because of this, I didn't feel like I belonged. At the time, I thought culture was something you had to look and sound a certain way to belong to. And clearly, I didn't belong. But through my experience, I learned that culture is deeper than just appearance. It's about tōtō, whakapapa, connection, and values. The team supported me and helped me feel proud of who I was. I am Māori. Through sport, I began learning things about my culture that I hadn't had the chance to while growing up. And it opened my eyes to who I am. Who am I? I am Māori. Two of the main things I learned on this journey is how we Māori use our culture in everyday life and the respect and manaakitanga we show towards others. Ko taitanga means unity and togetherness. This value transcends all backgrounds, cultures, ethnicities, appearances, and generations. When you're in a team, you don't just become friends, you become whānau. Whānau that will let you know when you have dropped the ball, but still, whānau. Māori customs are frequently used in everyday life, especially within the sporting realm. Karakia or chants before kickoff, shared kai after a game. Think the forwards enjoyed that more than actually playing. Physical exhaustion, and not to mention the use of haka to lay down the challenge. I had always seen the haka on TV, but the first time I truly felt connected to it was through that very haka. You don't just see the haka, you feel it. And I'll be honest, the first time I felt it, felt more like I wanted to be sick. When you wear the uniform and perform that haka, you carry everyone who came before you and everyone to follow. Sport creates opportunities more than just playing at a higher level. Creates spaces for us young people to learn, build our confidence, and connect with others who share similar backgrounds and experiences. Many young people may feel disconnected from their culture, just as I did, but these teams create a place where people are welcomed and supported. Through sport, we learn teamwork, leadership, and help develop respect for others. Even if this respect is gained through tackling the 6 foot, 115 kg player that is running straight at you. Coaches and helpers of these teams often seem to be kaitiaki or role models who then inspire us to succeed both on and off the field. These lessons learnt are carried into everyday life. Through sports teams, people are given the chance to learn values like respect, ko taitanga, and leadership. For many people like me, sport can be that starting point for connecting them with their culture. Once people gain the confidence, they begin to use their language, kia ora, take part in tikanga, and become more involved in cultural events outside of sport. Take me, for example. I started not knowing much at all

But through sport, I've built the confidence to talk here in front of you all today. It shows that culture is not something that should be kept hidden, but something to embrace. As I said at the start, sport is more than just a game. It creates opportunities, strengthens culture, and helps people like me become proud of who we are. Who are we? We are Māori. Standing here today, it's both scary and exciting. I've gone from, Mum, I want to go home, to proudly representing my kura. This just shows how far sport and culture have helped me grow as a person. Ko wai matawhake me matauriroa. Eke, eke, eke panuku. Eke, eke, eke tangaroa. Te takatū o aitaha kua tau. Hii.

0: He karangatina ki ngā kai kōrero, tēnā koa, haramai kōrua. 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
4: Oh, awesome. Man, it was such an awesome atmosphere and stuff and just loved it, every second of it.
3: Tēnā koe.
5: Yeah, amazing. There's like a weight's been lifted off my chest. And yeah, it's really cool.
3: It's likely, eh? Especially after Nationals kua tau. Are there any special shout-outs? Any mentions that you two want to mihi to?
4: Oh, my family, first off. Just thank you for all the help. My kākō just helped me all through, and just want to say thank you. And shout-out to my baba.
3: Ooh, baba, come through.
5: To my whānau and to my friends at school that were watching me. And yeah.
3: Tēnā koe, hoki atu ana kia koutou.
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2: E koreo e ngaro, he pī nō te kāhui manu tui. Our tūpuna understood manu. They watched them. They listened to their calls, followed their movements, and learned from the way they lived. From this, one lesson emerged. Wings are made to fly. But our tūpuna also understood something else. Manu don't always fly alone. They call to one another, they gather, they move as one. Like the kuaka, when thousands of wings beat towards the same horizon, a journey impossible for one becomes possible together. That, to me, is kotahitanga. And that is the challenge presented before our generation. We have inherited voices powerful enough to challenge injustice, protect our people, and shape the future. Yet across the world, there are rangatahi whose voices have been silenced before they have even had the chance to use them. Some silenced by war, where the sound of the school bell is replaced by sirens and explosions. Some silenced by fear, afraid that if they speak too loudly, stand too proudly, or challenge what they know is wrong, they will be the ones to pay the price. And then some are shot from the sky. Not because they could not fly, but because somebody feared how high they might soar. Here in Aotearoa, many of us still have our wings. We still have our voices, but a voice means very little if we only use it for ourselves. Because kotahitanga has never been about how far one person can fly. It's about how far we can fly together. I know this personally. My name is Tira Mei Arapere. But my name is not just a name. It carries my whānau, my iwi, and my home. When I hear the name Arapere, I feel pride, not simply because it belongs to me, but because I know when that name is called upon, we gather. We stand beside each other. We fight for one another. We know that if one person's wings become tired, another will be there to help carry them. That is kotahitanga. So the question for Generation Kotahitanga is not simply, how high can we soar? It is, who will we take with us? We are constantly told that young people are the leaders of tomorrow. But what if tomorrow is too late? The decisions being made today are already impacting the world that we will inherit. We should not have to wait until we are older to have a voice. We are already students, athletes, members of our communities. But most importantly, we are already leaders. We see leadership in Queen Ninga Waihonui Te Pō, who at only 27 became the second youngest Māori monarch ever, carrying tikanga, whakapapa, and the aspirations of those before her into a new generation. We see it in Hana Rāwhiti Maipi Clark, who at just 21 became the youngest person elected into Parliament since 1853. That's more than 170 years. They show us that leadership does not begin at a certain age. Leadership begins when we realise our voices have power. Right now, only 54% of eligible rangatahi are enrolled to vote. 17.6% of those rangatahi are Māori. That means thousands of young people are missing an opportunity to directly influence the direction of our country. As a generation, we hold the power to change that. But our power is bigger than a ballot paper. It's in our voices, our culture, our whakapapa, and our ability to stand together. Because Generation Kotahitanga is so much more than just the people in positions of power. Generation Kotahitanga is all of us. Because one manu can fly, but a kāhui can cross an ocean. One voice can be ignored, but when hundreds, thousands, millions of voices rise together, they become impossible to silence. Our wings have not been handed to us untouched. They carry the marks of those who came before us. Our tupuna endured land loss, the suppression of te reo Māori, racism, and attacks on our identity. But they did not stop flying. They kept their wings moving through the strongest of winds so that one day we could have the chance to take flight. They started the legacy so that we could carry it. Because legacy does not survive simply because we inherit it. It survives because we live it. So if you can vote, vote. If you can speak, speak. If you can stand up, stand up. And if you see something that is wrong, challenge it. We are the manu beginning to rise. And when we rise together, we do not just change how high we can fly. We change where Aotearoa is going. We are not waiting for tomorrow. We're taking flight today. This is Generation Kotahitanga. Kia ora.

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2: 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How are you feeling after our stand?
3: Feeling good, yeah.
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3: Well, I felt that the Generation Kotahitanga topics spoke most to me, and the other topics I just felt that I couldn't come up with as like stronger points and ideas, so I just,
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3: Anna and Keisha, know you're watching, love yous, and Mum and Dad.
2: Have to mihi to Mum and Dad, kia koe, last final words.
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13: Up the timings!
8: Kua hoki mai te Ranfurly Shield ki te Taitokerau.
14: Fantastic to see the boys in blue just go down there and play really structured rugby and win. And they did it with plenty of pride and kaha.
15: This is a post from Brady Rush.
14: Oh, Brady Rush. Wow, too much.
8: Whae te kaumā waru tau no te wāhaka mutunga i tau mai te hira ki rotu i te rohe. 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
14: Just making a side, just being named in a team and with the jersey, putting that jersey on. No, it's a lot of money in that.
8: Kone atu i te kotahi rau āna kiemu mō te kapa, nui atu i te ruarau ono te kau ngā piro mō te rohe, he tuahangata ia.
14: Yeah, 2:30 on Saturday, you know, switch over and watch the rugby on playing. They said, oh, you should stay home and do some work. But that's what it is.
8: E maramana te kite I te whakahihi o te tautohi tōnei.
14: When I was playing for Northern back in the 70s, 74, 75, we had Tony Walker, Harley Soman, Joe Pulcher, Glenn Mudgeway, the Going Brothers, Sid Going, Keen Going.

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4: 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But I think the kauri trees are one of the main ones that help connect all the rest of the trees.
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5: The actual disease name is, in scientific world, is kauri diabetic, but that there too is where it starts for us in te ao Māori, is not giving it that negative ingoa. So trying to bring mana to its name by giving it a positive name, which is Kauri Ora. I know it doesn't quite make sense because you're telling a tree to live, but that's exactly what we're trying to do, is help our kauri tree to live.
3: Ka kite ana I te mate ki tētahi rākau, ka tohua ā karongo ātia. 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
5: Helping educate our whānau about why we do this is to help protect our kauri, actually making people think about what they're doing before they actually go for a hīkoi. Looking at our kauri trees and surveying them, gathering soil samples, even tree health assessments, just to gather the data and whether that kauri ora sits within it or if it's a healthy and ora tonu ana. It's a rewarding mahi.
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6: Get them.
7: He kaimahi haura Māori.
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1: I think our modern Pacific graduates, they stay in the country. They're more likely to do general practice, which is a real need for the country, and they're more likely to work in regional and rural settings than other graduates.
2: Engari, kei te whakahē a David Seymour o Te Rōpū Act i te kaupapa MEPES. 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
0: It's the big reason why we see now a lot more people in health, you know, from Te Huku o Tika that are here, not just in the professionally skilled workforce like doctors and nurses and physios, but even similar to, you know, what I'm doing at the Moko Foundation with my background in health science and population health, people in youth development or social work.
2: A, e tautoko ana, a Te Huku haora I te huarahi o MEPES hei whakakī I te puna tākuta.
4: After reviewing the data and the information about the MEPES scheme, which is run out of Auckland Medical School, it definitely supports that it's been beneficial as in terms of impact graduates' excellence of education. It's a shame that our government and our politicians current don't wish to have that information published. And I would go as far as to saying it's a racist view.
2: Me te wero a te ringa raupā hauora Māori nei.
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7: It's over here because this has always been our land. It's been taken by the Crown years back. We want to be the kaitiaki because we want to look after our tupuna that's still in this land. And we're not going to go nowhere. We want to stay here and be the management, you know. We're going to look after the place.
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8: And to see the mahi that they've achieved out here and to experience that is tingling. If you've got healthy land and healthy people and healthy awa, that you know just creates an environment that everybody thrives, and I think that's the message here is what this project is producing. Yeah.
6: Cool. The dream is to ensure that my mokopuna, my mokopuna, have a tūranga waiwai, and to ensure that we don't ever lose it again.
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11: To play my 30th at home and get the dub against Otago. This was the final last year. It's really special. Oh man, I couldn't ask for a better result and a better team and a better place to celebrate my 30th. I'm just stoked there and ready for a kai. Man, it's been a mean day yesterday. It was bucketing down with rain and then, man, Tamanui Te Rā came out and put it on for us. It's special, eh? Like, probably a once-in-a-lifetime opportunity for us, you know. just couldn't ask for a better day. It's so grateful to play here.
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1: Tell us where you're from.
2: Crushers.
1: And what do you think of the competition so far? Is this your first time to fight for here?
2: Yeah, it's been pretty good. Food and meeting new people here, yeah.
1: And what are your highlights so far?
2: The food?
3: Yeah, it's pretty good.
2: Probably going up to Waitangi, exploring over there. Since we haven't been up, you know, up North Island before, but yeah, it's been pretty good.
4: Kia ora, we are here and in Kaikoe, and we are fundraising to go to Fiji at the end of the year for the Fijian Tag Cup, and our year 13s are also fundraising to go on our end of year trip to Ahitereiria.
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2: Tēnā tātou katoa, AI tutors, helping hand, or homework hacker. I think a better topic is AI tutors, helping or taking. My teacher asked me last week, Kiani, did you use AI to write this? And I said, yes. I use the AI that has been in my whakapapa since the time of te kore. My name is Kiani. I am Tūhoe. My mountain is Maungapuatu, the stone at the heart of the earth. AI and homework? Meh. It's about a system that is designed to extract and take. AI is hungry. Let's start with the real cost. Not the price of a subscription. The physical, planetary cost of the intelligence system we've decided is the future. Every single conversation you have with an AI chatbot, every question, every essay, every late-night homework panic, uses approximately 1 liter of water. Not to make anything, but just to cool down the servers that process your question. One conversation equals 1 liter. The data centers that power AI consumes just as much electricity as a small country. We are burning coal, we are draining aquifers, and we are heating the atmosphere so that a machine can learn to write poetry and pass assignments. This system is not designed to sustain itself. It's designed to grow. Bigger models, more data, more server, more water, every year, hungrier than the last. We're being handed a future that eats the earth to think. I am a proud 15-year-old Tūhoe descendant. Someone please explain to me how that is a helping hand. Maunga Pōhatu never needed a power bill. For hundreds of years, my tūpuna ran the most sophisticated intelligent networks on these islands, from that mountain. They trained on the data of Te Urueta, the mist through the valleys, the tuna in the river, and the star pass that told them when to plant. Pattern recognition stored not in a server, but in the people, in the land, and in the whakapapa itself. And here's the difference that matters. It made the land richer with every generation that used it. The forests grew healthier, the rivers ran cleaner, and the tuna came back. Because this intelligence system was designed not to extract, but to reciprocate. To give back to the very source from which it learned from. When Rua Kienana built his community at Maunga Pōhatu in the early 1900s, when the crown wanted Tūhoe landless and dependent, he didn't flee, he built on his mountain, on his terms, running his own system, completely independent from the crown infrastructure. That is not primitive. That is sovereign. That is utter innovation. Innovation that doesn't discard the sacred. Innovation that runs on it. Data sovereignty is the future. In 2014, Tūhoe negotiated their treaty settlement. And instead of accepting money, they did something no iwi had ever done. They had Te Urueta, the forest, the rivers, the maunga, declared a legal person, a living being with its own rights, not owned by anyone, but held, protected, and answered to. When I learned that, I thought, My people already understand what the tech world is only just starting to argue about. Data sovereignty, the right to control your own knowledge, your own intelligence, the right to say, this is not yours to take, to sell, or to train your machine on without our permission. Data is the new land. We've seen it before what happens when someone thinks they have the right to it. Tūhoe said no. Quietly, legally, completely. They protected their source code, and I am their daughter. So here's my answer to the question we were given. Helping Hand or Haumi Kaka? Wrong question. The question is, which intelligence system do you trust with your future? The one that eats the earth to think, or the one that's been thinking with the earth for hundreds of years? I am not afraid of AI. I use it. I used it this week. But I use it the way Tūhoe uses tools. On my terms, anchored in who I am, pointed in the direction my tūpuna said. My name is Kiani. I am Tūhoe. My mountain is Maunga Poatu, and my whakapapa is my source code. We never left. The greatest intelligence was never artificial. It was always ancestral.

0: Pomajamo krwi i
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3: 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How are we feeling?
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3: Relief?
4: Yeah. I'm relieved. I was so nervous.
3: Tēnā koe. 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
4: Kia hau nei, why did I pick this topic? Nā te mea, kai te ora te reo, ai.
3: Ai, toits, kei te ora te reo.
4: The reason why I picked this topic is because the effect that AI has on this world, you know, AI is taking over the world, and I think that if we use less of AI, more rangatahi can use their own voice instead of just looking at a screen.
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I thought I'd feel confident and prepared, but instead my heart is racing. My hands are shaking and there's a voice in my head saying, what if you mess up? What if you freeze? What if I'm not good enough? That voice can sound pretty convincing. And maybe you've heard it, but should we believe it, and what happens when we do? My mum always says the only person getting in the way of your success is you. So let's look at three different experiences

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When I was 9, I joined the athletics club. Oh, how I remember getting my singlet way too big and having high hopes of doing all right. This was, of course, until my first race. I stood on the start line full of expectation. Then the gun went off. Bang! And just like that, they were gone. And I was left choking on their dust. Finishing, not just last, but noticeably last. And that's where the story started. I'm slow. I'm a failure. That story followed me into every race. It was humiliating. So I started creating excuses. I'd storm to the car, throat tight with tears, and pull out the most dramatic, ugly cry, blaming a very suspicious, sprained ankle. Anything to protect myself from the truth. My parents didn't let me quit, so I had to learn how to lose more gracefully. I stopped racing everyone else and started racing myself. Obviously not to win, but just to be better than yesterday. And slowly my story began to change. Until one day, I didn't come last. I came second to last. Hey, you've got to start somewhere. I realized something now. I wasn't just running races. I was running a story in my head. You see, sometimes our mindset finishes the race before we do. Mindset doesn't just stay on the track. It follows us everywhere, even in our pockets. That's right, I'm talking about our phones. We've all done it. We tell ourselves, just 5 minutes. But 5 minutes turns into an hour, and as we doom scroll, it feels like success is everywhere. Influencers with the perfect hair, perfect outfit, perfect life. We start comparing and suddenly our own lives feel far less than perfect. But here's the truth. Nothing about our lives has actually changed in that hour. We didn't become less. We only believed we were. Mindset doesn't just affect the way we see ourselves, but also what we believe is possible. And this brings us to Māui. When our tūpuna looked at Tamanui Te Rā racing across the sky, they saw something impossible. But Māui saw possibility. He thought, this can change. And that shift, that's where success starts. Before the plan, before the ropes, and before the courage, it was mindset first. Even Maui's brothers doubted him. But Māui didn't just doubt his own ability. That's the lesson. The world doesn't just change because you want it to. It changes when we believe it can. I'm only a teenager. I don't have life figured out. But when I look at these stories, running, scrolling, and slowing the sun, I see something worth sharing. We often measure success based on achievement, social status, or recognition, but success doesn't start there. Success starts by standing on your stage, heart racing, hands shaking, that voice in your head still talking, and believing you can do it anyway. So, maybe I'm not a failure. Maybe none of us are. Success isn't about where you end up, but the story you choose to tell yourself along the way. Thank you.

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2: 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Pehana, how are we feeling?
3: Oh, kei te pai, it was so fun.
2: Yeah, it was. You looked like you had a blast.
3: Yeah.
2: What made it fun?
3: I think just sharing like my story and the getting my ideas out there was really cool.
2: Tēnā koe. Pehana, how's that?
4: Kei te pai, ko ea ngā mahi, ara ko tau te wairua.
2: Yeah, ko ea, eh? Our shoulders have been lifted. What was the, I guess, hardest part in this journey of preparing for Ngā Manu Kōrero this year?
3: I think the hardest part was committing, especially with the months in between regionals and nationals. Yeah, and just getting the speech on point, especially making last minute changes to get it to fit the time.
2: Well, it was on point. Tēnā koe.
4: Ko tōku mea ko te whai te wā ki aro ki ngā mahi, nui o ki kaupapa, te hā kinakina, te mahi mau rākau e rā mahi, nā rāra ai.
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0: Like the greatest dreadlock showman with impeccable style from the infamous Wehungi line of Kaikohe, no, not Matsuatianara, Mellow Downs once said, I'm from Kaikohe. Yes, the Kaikohe with five gyms and five dairies, home of the notorious butter chicken pizza and the only place where even the kuri have their hui at the bakehouse. Except, Kaikohe isn't all just butter chicken gravy. A place once known as the humming hub of the north is now known as the hub of youth crime and meth. We live between conflicting yet complementary realities. A place that's distressing, but one that is daring all at the same time. A place where its rangatahi are branded delinquent, but are the very ones trailblazing, defying all odds and consistently at the pointy end of change. I'm from Kaikohe, the hapuri that might be quick to call you out, but just as quick to call you in. Now, judges, I know what you're thinking. Gee, this kaupapa is a bit heavy for a 14-year-old girl. Ka hore. My own great-grandfather, Terepi Wehungi, in opposing the establishment of the Ngāwhā prison, pointed out the irony that a site where Honeheke, Penetoi, and Kawiti defeated the British soldiers would later be used to lock up their own kin. E hua ma, speaking to this kaupapa isn't heavy. This is reality. This is my whakapapa. This is me. My tūpuna feared that the prison would be the makings of a downward spiral for future generations. Well, that future arrived just as he had predicted. The damage lingered, the spiral worsening, its pull unbroken even now to this day. As a matter of fact, just last year, a rangatahi, a sister, a daughter, tragically lost her life in my hometown of Kaikohe. The whole tragedy completely avoidable. The mama etched in our collective memory and one that I never want to relive again. Why am I telling you this? Because we showed up in our numbers. I'm from Kaikohe, a community that grieves together. I'm from Kaikohe, a town that isn't scared to stand in our reality, look it square in the eyes and say, we are better than this. How I see it, we've got people in their ivory towers trying to tell our story for us. Then we have our own people who are acting like they're consistently the bad guys, and then us, stuck in the middle at a crossroads trying to make sense of it all. I'm from Kaikohe, where two truths can exist at once. Community has to survive rupture. If your community has no repair practice, it is not a community yet. Those ones sitting in their ivory towers benefit when rupture becomes abandonment, when we decide that discomfort means we don't have to try anymore. I'm here to say on behalf of my tūpuna, whānau, hapū and kura, no way. Our repair practice? Being real. There is a new generation rising, not just the kohanga reo generation or the kura kaupapa Māori generation, but the homegrown kaikohe generation. We are the new generation of homegrown reo and iwi champions, cloaked in our identity and ready to weather any storm. Why? Because we've already weathered many before. We are a new generation who are comfortable with being uncomfortable, because we don't buckle at the slightest inconvenience. We are a new generation who lead with empathy, because we know how to reconcile hardship with high achievement. You heard right, high achievers from kaikohe. And yes, get ready, I will be name dropping. Auntie Portia Woodman Wycliffe, Auntie Daniela Dandy Smith, Fai Susie Kato, Mellow Downs, Papa Q, Dakamit Armstrong, Piri Wehugi, Awatea Wehugi. And yes, Matua Tianara Wehugi. We're from kaikohe, ho? Of the real. I spoke about Ngāwha Prison earlier, but I believe it's fitting to end on a kōrero about our puna Ngāwha, the place we go to fully soak ourselves in its natural healing properties. It serves as both a reminder and a metaphor that our small town is capable of repair, of healing, as it always has been, and that when you deeply immerse yourself in your full identity, you thrive. Like the enduring smell of ngāwha on my skin, kaikohe is not something that I just carry. It is something that I cannot leave, and I will protect it at all costs. I'm from kaikohe. Kia ora.

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0: August 21st, 2024. Te wharekura o Kirikiriroa parked up on the ātea of Tūranga Waiwai Marae, pushed our way in to claim the front row seats to the final speech of Kingi Tuheitia. That quote that went viral not long after his passing, it still rings in my head. In the storm, we are strong together. The wind in our sails is ko taitanga, and with that, we will reach our destination. But what if I added my own layer to that whakaaro? Ko taitanga is not only the wind in our sails, but the waka itself. It is the vessel that carries us and holds us together. It reminds us that we are not moving forward because we are all the same, but because we all share the same horizon. But let this be clear, this is not one of those flash cruise ships with Wi-Fi or buffet breakfast. No. This waka means everyone has a job.

By myself, we're probably going in circles. We are the generation that will take this waka and sail towards a hawaiki ho together. Right, here we go. You, grab your paddle. You, watch the stars. You, catch us some fish for dinner. Me, I've got the steering blade. We have places to be. Hold tight. We are facing strong winds, heavy rain, and rough waves. Some panic, some freeze, some want to turn back. But a waka survives the storm when the people work together and trust one another. That is the same for our rangatahi today. Our storms are judgment, racism, the pressure to be less Māori, to speak less Māori, to act less Māori, just to fit into a world that forgets the strength of who we are. But when those waves try to push you down, ko taitanga teaches us to hold on to each other. In the storm, we do not stand alone. We stand as one. Stroke after stroke, together, the steerer keeps us on course because strength without direction can still take us nowhere. Out on the ocean, the clouds can cover the stars, leaving the waka adrift. The crew can become unsure of where they're going, and let's be honest, our generation knows all about losing direction. We are the generation that relies on Google Maps to get us from A to B. So imagine us trying to navigate the future for an entire generation. But when the waka loses direction, the navigator must look again, the people must refocus, the waka must remember its destination. For Māori youth, losing direction can look like forgetting who we are or where we come from. But even when the stars are hidden, we know they are still there. Just like our reo, our whakapapa, our tikanga, our kōrero tuku iho, they are still there. These are the stars that will guide us home. Tirohia tāwhiri mātia. Then comes the moment when the waka catches the wind. The sail rises, the ocean opens, and our waka begins to glide forward. That is what I see when I look at Māori youth today. I see rangatahi rising. I see Māori youth speaking with confidence. I see our culture no longer sitting quietly at the back, but standing proudly at the front. The wind in our sails is ko taitanga. It is our voices, our dreams, our reo, our whakapapa. It is every young Māori who chooses to stand tall not only for themselves, but for the people beside them. 5th of September 2026, I found myself back on the ātea of Tūranga Waiwai Marae. There, Tariki Nui, Queen Ngā Waihonui Te Pō, reminded us, we know where we come from, and our past does not determine our future. Ko eke ki te wā. Ko taitanga is the wind in our sails. Ko taitanga is our waka. And together, we will reach our destination. Rangatahi mā, I believe, and ao ko taitanga, I hope you do too. 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

Choose voice, ABBA, easygoing and versatile. Hi there, nice to meet you. I think we're going to do some great work together. Where should we start? Maple, cheerful and candid. Hi there, nice to meet you. I'm excited to help you get things done. Let's get started. Juniper, open and upbeat. Hey there, I've got a really great feeling about us teaming up. How can I jump in and help? Dr. Jeremy Tatiti McLeod, direct and correct. Shane Brain, confident, full of sass and personality. Hey, sister, what do you need? Now, let's go back to Juniper. Juniper, can you write me a manu kōrero speech, 6 minutes long, with whakaaro Māori values intertwined with this kaupapa? AI tutors, helping hand, or homework hackers? Please wait, as this may take a few moments to load. Here is a 6 minute long manu kōrero style speech with Māori values woven throughout the kaupapa. It balances humor, whakaaro Māori, strong argument, and persuasive speaking. Every generation faces a new invention that changes the world. For our taipuna, it was the arrival of the telephone and fax systems. For our parents, it was the internet. And for us, artificial intelligence. AI tutors are everywhere now. Students can ask ChatGPT to summarize a book, explain algebra, write essays, and even answer homework questions in seconds. So today, I ask the question, are AI tutors a helping hand or homework hackers? Boring. Let's see if Shane Brain comes up with something better. Shane, can you write a speech about AI and make sure it's authentic and something you would actually say in real life? Okay then, some of y'all use ChatGPT because Independent Thought left the group chat years ago. Some of y'all use ChatGPT like life support. No original thoughts, no effort, just vibes and control C, control V. People will ask AI questions they could answer with 3 seconds of common sense, like, can I sleep with my eyes closed? Some students paste assignments and then act shocked when the teacher notices the sudden jump from rere mahi to then all of a sudden being able to use rere hangu as if you were just asking the kaiokotu āwhina tia i au. Oh, and don't even get me started on the hypocrisy of you, kaiako. I know you planned your whole year's unit plans on ChatGPT. I know you made these worksheets on Copilot or Canva Magic Editing. I know you use school docs to write your policies. I know you, Lion, before you come for us, Tawira, come right, come for yourselves. So let's have a look in the mirror and ask ourselves what's the real problem, e te whānau, AI or us? We are willingly handing over the special ability that makes us uniquely us, that makes us uniquely Māori, the ability to think, whakaaro Māori. Because convenience is as addictive and comforting as your morning teacher coffee, and our rangatahi iPhone. Why struggle through learning when AI can do it instantly? Why develop creativity when AI can generate it? Why practice writing when AI can make it sound smarter? Why learn our reo when AI can translate anything now? The scary thing is not that AI is becoming more human, it is that some humans are becoming less human. Less curious, less thoughtful, less independent, because they would rather generate answers than genuinely understand them. AI can be a helpful tool. We can use it as a tutor and ask it to help us come to our own conclusions or develop our own original thoughts. If we prompt it correctly, it can be a useful tool to help us help ourselves. The issue is not AI. The issue is the prompt. The issue is our input. AI, helping hand, or homework hackers? Both. Māori have always adapted to tools for their own purposes. Our tūpuna adapted to muskets, literacy, printing presses, radio, television, and the internet. The tool itself is neutral. It depends on the whakaaro and values behind its use. So maybe the real question isn't, is AI good or bad? Maybe it's, are humans responsible enough to use it properly? And judging by some of the essays teachers are getting, the answers are still loading. I like to think of myself as a double-edged sword. Kei muri I te awe māpara, he tangata ki. So as we arrive at the end of my kōrero, I bet you still aren't quite sure which side of the coin I sit on. Well,
Someone once asked me if this entire speech was Juniper generated or Shane Brain generated. Well, in the wise words of Kanye West, I guess we'll never know. Kai whiri whiri ma, whakatū mai tōpū kana, tōku, tī! Ngā mihi.

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1: 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The leader at the front and the workers behind the scene.
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0: Can you share a little bit more about who you are and where you're from?
1: So my name is Jana Papete. He uri oho no Ngāti Kuata me Ngāti Kuia, and he kaitiaki tonga hou at Te Papa. So I'm a curator in the Mātauranga Māori team here at Te Papa.
0: Kia ora down there, Te Papa Tongarewa down there. Awesome, been catching up with a few friends down there and talking about some of the kaupapa, but this particular kaupapa here, you're one of the co-curators of He Toi Whakaero, the art of Māori carving. And what makes He Toi Whakaero significant for carving today?
1: With this exhibition, we're bringing out a really large number of taonga, over 140 taonga from Te Papa's collections. And it's just a really exciting opportunity to experience them, especially with many of them having never been displayed before on the floor. We're ranging from the 1300s all the way up until last year in terms of timelines for the taonga, and so it's showing a wide breadth of practice.
0: Kia ora, so much comes to mind, especially when you say that some of these have never been on display before. But what stories or connections do these taonga reveal about our history and some of the things that I suppose you have been speaking about as one of the co-curators?
1: there's with that wide timeline, 700 years of Whakaero, our taonga is showing us all these different moments of innovation, you know, where we came from the Pacific, Te Moana Nui a Kiwa. We can see in our early taonga those influences coming through. And then with the shifting times in the 19th century, with European patronage and European ideas influencing our practices, those moments where carvers are in that environment and creating something new in that moment, our taonga show these really cool pockets of breaking away from what was customary at that time, and all the way to now with our current practitioners who are also continuing to create something new.
0: Kia ora, no doubt with the different environments here in Aotearoa to the islands that we have come from, but still those are very much similarities in our traditions. We would see that evolution of our art and our culture. But how does contemporary Māori carving continue to challenge these traditional practices?
1: Yeah, I think being grounded in that mātauranga and those strong ideas of whakaero, but also innovating and exploring through different materials, especially. We've got people using corian or like kitchen bench top to clay. So just continuing to create and push the boundaries.
0: Kia ora, and I suppose even in the tools that we use to be able to create and produce these carvings and our art pieces too, so no doubt that the conversations between those of you kaitiaki of these taonga have been just so in-depth and bringing so much to the front of mind and getting ready for the display, and no doubt lots of the wānanga that will come from that. But what do you hope visitors take away from the exhibition itself?
1: Yeah, we want this to be a moment of pride, of celebration of the practice of whakaero, and also just to highlight some of our contemporary carvers that are working in this space and showing our rangatahi that that this is a pathway of whakaero.
0: Kia ora. For those that are interested in coming down and checking out the exhibition at Te Papa Tongarewa in Te Whanganuia Tara, can you give us some details around about when the whole exhibition starts and how long we'll be going for?
1: Yeah, so it's opening on this Saturday, which is really exciting. We've got some cool things happening on that day. We've got two of our contemporary carvers, Stevie Hokamo and Ngaro Moraili, our wahine tā whakaero, they will be in the space running Q&A sessions and also doing live demos of their mahi on the Saturday. And so it'll be open from 10 a.m. on that day, and then the exhibition itself will be up for 5 years.
0: For 5 years, what amazing. Well, as you said, there's such a long history of these whakairo and many of them that haven't been on display before. So no doubt this is going to be an amazing opportunity for many who have got back in to revitalise not only our culture, our language, but also these arts of ours that tell a lot of our history itself. No further questions from myself there, Jana, but any final koro that you'd like to share with our whanaunga up here in Te Tai Tukiro who will be interested in this particular kaupapa?
1: Yeah, if you ever get a chance, I understand you guys are a bit further away, but over the 5 years, yeah, pop in and come take a look and just come spend some time with these taonga.
0: Kia ora, you'll be surprised how many from Te Hiko Te Ika come down often to Te Upoko Te Ika. So we should be able to find out some time to check out the Windy Wellies, checking out this awesome display on exhibition of our culture within the carving He Toi Whakairo. Taku kia kui, tēnei wai e Jana, kia matara, kia ora.
1: O ngā mihi.
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0: 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And sitting alongside of these people are the people who are the most advanced in the world in their technology.
1: Aye.
0: And you've got people that are, and you've got about, at least 7 different iwi with all different aspirations and dreams for their people, and you're trying to find a common factor
1: right.
0: to...
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1: them.
0: People to live together here. 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It's complex, complicated, because you've got so many different people.
1: Nationalities, ne?
0: Totally different cultures
1: ne?
0: And they all living their lives and want to rule themselves. But they're only living on a little whenua. How do you make that work?
1: Come to you know. I see on TV e pēnā na te aho i a koe e whakamōheo mai na ki a tātou kamutu. 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Tini ngā mane neke I kona, ne? There's so many different nationalities there, kamutu. They all want a piece of the pie, eh?
0: They all want a piece of the pie, and they all have their different ways of... I mean, how do you work with the people who don't want to... They want to live their life. Just wandering around the desert.
1: Yeah.
0: But then you got other people who want to... modernize the country. Well, it's the most modern country can think of. Their technology is like they lead the world. They lead the world in medicine technology. In their hospitals.
1: E pātai tāku e, John, you know, i a koe kona ka tiro koe ki ngā mahi e mahi ngā nei rātou roto i te hoipere, ki a koe e titiro tuna koe ngā mōhiotanga kei a rātou, e pāpā maina tō rātou kaha pātata ki Amerika, no reira pea ngā mōhiotanga ki a rātou e honohono hēre ana wēnā wāhi nea Israel me Amerika. 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
0: Ko te, e mōhi ana koe e nui ngā hūrae e noho ana I Amerika. The Jews after World War II, they were without a homeland. After World War I, the British tried to, they didn't try to, they did. They set up a state here for them to come back to, because they've been a people who've been nomads for years, right back from Moses' time in Egypt, and they've been and they've come back to here, and then the Romans drove them out, and then the Ottoman Empire drove them out.
1: The Turkish,
0: people without a land.
1: Aye.
0: And there's millions in America, and their ties back to Israel is very strong. And so Israel are forming their whenua here, but they're surrounded by all of the Arabs who don't want them here. So they are, they're not going to move. They're going to, this is their land that God promised them. I roto I te rongo pai.
1: Pai, ai, roto te kraupiti.
0: Tēnei te whenua. You know, it's easy for the world to make judgments, but no one's yet come up with a solution, because the Jews don't have anywhere else to go in the world.
1: Aye.
0: Except if kone.
1: So
0: it's complex, and I don't know. I don't know the answer. Nobody knows the answer at the moment, so...
1: ka pai ki te rongo atu e kei kona.
0: Te tāria na mātou ki te tahi kura i konei, ki te noho i te taha o ngā Bedouins, and rereke e ngā iwi. 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You know, little intents and lovely manaaki. 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
1: Ai.
0: Oh, I don't know how they're going to solve it, really. It's you know, they've gone past talking to each other now.
1: Ono hohoi tonu ana ne, ai. Oh, kia ora mai ano, John, ka pai. Well, it looks like I've struck a good conversation with you this morning, and I didn't envisage we were going to have this sort of kōrero. Ngari te mea pai, e kōrero mai na koe ke, tāwahi koe ke. You know, you've been to India, you've been to Israel, and of course, you know, it's an eye-opener to hear and to see. And for us over here, living here, you know, and for us to hear this is really, really good, you know. 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
1: 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Ai.
0: And the technology they got is, like as I said, second to none.
1: Ai.
0: They lead the world in AI. Everything here is high tech.
1: Yeah.
0: And the world comes here. They have lots of delegations coming here from all all countries of the world, Girlie, and so it's just a privilege to be part of this Māori delegation that's over here at the moment, and here with my, you know, with them, and they've. We're going to the Dead Sea tomorrow.
1: Ka pai. Well, me tuku I a koe ka tino pai me te marama mai o tō kōrero ki a mātou I tēnei wahanga. 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

0: caused by all forms of violence. 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

0: based sort of the feel at this time of year or any time of the year to really get whānau to get involved, get engaged and have a little kani-kani with this waiata?
1: Yeah, I think drum and bass kind of gets a strange rap of being fully underground sometimes. Like it's an alt style of waiata, but actually our drum and bass in Aotearoa, like we're seen as one of the biggest international hotspots for the drum and bass style of waiata. So what we're wanting to do is make sure that our reo and our sounds of the Pacific are in that style of music. We get a lot of drum and bass waiata with other languages, you know, other kaupapa from other countries, and we're like, hey, we need our own sound to be able to share around the world. So that's why we're doing more drum and bass with like Te Reo Māori, with Taungapuro sounds and sounds of Pacific like kuki drums. And, you know, we have so many of our own amazing sounds that we can put into our waiata. So that's what we're doing with our Pako Pako releases. And yeah, it's been fun. We love it.
0: Kia ora, ko korero kē koe mo te pā rekereka o tēnei waiata ki ngā iwi taketake o te ao. You shared a little bit more about why this vibe would really be a hit for others, for that audience over in Turtle Island right now especially, but what does this waiata really mean to you? You know, the kaupapa of the waiata and rangatiratanga about this whole kaupapa about Never Seated.
1: Mm-hmm. Well, kanui te pātai, what? You know, ko te humanity for that one. I feel like the one thing with the kaupapa of this waiata is a really universal iwi taketake kōrero that we have in lots of different countries, from like Kamaru in Wales, we talk about this, where we're in Scotland, it's the same kaupapa of, you know, people that have been oppressed and have been colonised, and about really fighting for our tipuna's rights to be, you know, still here, because they're still here, like they're in us. And just because their generation has passed doesn't mean they don't exist. And I think that is a shared kaupapa between all iwi taketake and even just, not so much even just like Indigenous in general. It's really just people who still, you know, are really proud of their culture and use it in their waiata. That's one of the biggest, I guess the biggest kōrero that we all share, is that we're fighting for our ancestors' rights to be still here and that they did, you know, they battled so hard to have us and to pass their traditions and their whakapapa down to us. And it's our job, really, to keep them alive.
0: Mm.
1: I think that's really the long kōrero, you know, he waiata roa tēnei. And that's why it's so important to have good kaupapa in all your waiata.
0: Yeah, we're hearing this kōrero still coming out on Reels today on TikTok. People, I think some that have been long-term lovers of Bob Marley, but also others that are really just finding their connection with themselves and why music like this tends to last for generations because of the meaning of it. But, you know, we're talking about collaborations as well to be able to achieve those types of feelings and these types of sounds. So how did the collaboration with Pako Pako, yourself, and Beta Cell come together?
1: Well, Chris is my husband, so that probably helps. We've been together for 20 years, and I think we've been wanting to do, I mean, we've been doing waiata, you know, waiata Māori, drum and bass and electronica for the whole time, really. That's been before it was even a thing, really, we were doing it together. But what we really love doing is bringing, working with other artists that are doing te reo Māori music and giving them another life on their waiata, because often they've just done, maybe like with Cruzy, he did his Oro Taketake waiata in te reo, and then he had this one version in reggae, and we're like, hey, we can give you another version of your waiata to share with a different audience and to flip up your waiata so it's something that you can play, you know, in a different music setting, so in a dance music setting. And Brother Rod's waiata as well, Mana Raiona. Mana Raiona. We also did a drum and bass remix for him because he loves electronic too. You know, he's a musician and a producer. So being able to give them another high-quality version of their waiata, also just really exciting. And working with J2 Māori and giving him some different styles of waiata to use when he travels and on his live set. So, you know, even though they do reggae roots, if they go on to do another festival, say it's more dance music, they're just not stuck in that one genre. They're able to flip over and do another version of their waiata for a different audience. So I think the collaboration side of it's been really fun. Like we love like giving new life, and it's fun working with Chris. He's so good. I'm just there to help with bass drops and things like that.
0: Yeah, so much comes to mind when you share that story, but what really comes to mind is how easily you're able to network and say, hey, heard your waiata, man, I reckon we could do something with that and be able to pull it off and come together and go, okay, yeah, give it a go, send it to me and we'll see what happens. But, you know, you've shared a little bit about why in the first place was the inspiration behind this and you reaching out and saying, hey, we could get a few more people to kanikani to this and get a little bit more involved. But, you know, what sort of the type of feeling that you're hoping that people will take from this latest remix of Never Seated?
1: I just like, I think the kaupapa is so strong, so to give it like a beat that's just as strong, you know, to give it a patu that really works with the feeling of the waiata as well. So the drill's good and it definitely has that heart, but when you step it up with a patu that really drives the ngako, I think it actually makes the words stronger and more meaningful. So I just hope that people also just remember that we do have some really amazing genres in electronic and that you can, you know, you don't just have to listen to te reo and one style of music. There's so many different styles of waiata to enjoy te reo Māori and to just remember that the next generation also, they just listen to everything. So if you want to keep up with your kids, I feel like you should listen to more electronic music because that's you know, it's a huge part of our Aotearoa sound now. It's 20% of our music market, and it's 70% electronic music of our festivals. And I just feel like te reo Māori music maybe is seen as just being in a couple of genres because of what you see, maybe. And maybe, you know, our more popular artists do just do a couple of genres. But there's this huge other way to listen to te reo Māori that makes you feel really good and gives you good energy. It's good to work out to. It's good to road trip to. Yeah, it's just good to get your ngako going. So I hope that people can listen to reo in all different ways. You don't have to flip over into English to listen to different styles of waiata.
0: Ka pai. And is this waiata available for listening right now? Is it there, huia?
1: Sure is. You can go listen to it. It comes out on the 4th of September, says Chris. But you get a little taste of the drum and bass if you're on the socials. But you can play it now because you're special because you're the best.
0: Yeah, I'll take that one.
1: You're the number one. You're the most responsive, most onto it iwi station in the Motu as far as I'm concerned. After my 20 years of working with iwi stations, you guys are kotahi for me. So ngā mihi, you play it whenever you like.
0: Oh, kei runga noha tū koe, i roto i tēnei ao puoro hoki. 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
0: 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He was only 9 months. 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He was such a beautiful child. 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
0: 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And they used to call her Polly. At that time.
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0: 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I don't want to hear anyone else. She just sent this letter, just out of the blue. Somebody else must have written and said all the things that she's done.
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0: 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And he did that to begin with.
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0: 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If Presbyterians had church on, they'd all come, because we'd be in the same meeting house.
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3: I think one of the grubbiest dirty politics attacks in recent history was a hit job that pushed Mikey Sherman out of her position as political editor at New Zealand TVNZ a few months ago. The inside story is told for the first time in Chapter 5.
2: Hei tāna hoki i whakamahia nuitia e te Taxpayers Union me Hobson Pledge, ngā take iwi hei whakatipu wehenga, ā hei kukume i ngā tōranga pū o Aotearoa ki te taha matau.
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2: E tohe ana te pukapuka, he rautaki kē te huringa a Seymour ki ngā take e pāna ki te tiriti. 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
3: The little understood story of David Seymour, who barely mentioned race politics for 6 years in Parliament, then suddenly became Mr. Anti-Treaty, as if he'd always deeply cared. Why? Because it was all about what suited his political agendas. He and others unleashed the worst race politics in the generation.
2: E ai kia Haiga i mahi tahi te union me British American Tobacco ki te whakahē i ngā ture kore auahi.
3: Like lots of people, I watch the country and I think there's something really dodgy going on with our politics. Like, and it's become so normalised that it's like we can't even talk about it and we don't understand what's going on. That's why a book is useful, because a book can go... isn't just a news story, it's you can dig down and try to understand what's going on. That's what I was trying to do.
2: E whakahē ana te Taxpayers Union i ēnei whakapai me te ki i akiakia Haiga i ngā kaimahi o mua. 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
12: 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The cost of petrol, cost of living today in Tāmaki Makaurau is pretty hard on our whānau.
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14: 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We can make 40 million productivity worth of kai for everyone else in the world here in Aotearoa, but the 5 million that live here are in huge food poverty and can't afford the $11 butter that they make.
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19: Yeah, so this building's 100 years old, this one's 80 years old. What we found is this one was, the foundations, the bones were solid as our tūpuna knew what they were doing back then. It was hard because they built it so well, we had to take it apart and then put it back together. Well, I think that was a challenge, but yeah. And the asbestos we found in these buildings, thanks to a whānau from Pipiwai, they come and done all the asbestos for us, so it's safe for the next generation as well.
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Atamari morena, and welcome back to another Tai Pari Tai Tumu request time. E hoa mā on this Thursday morning, Thursday the 24th of September. Kei te pēhea koutou I tēnei ata. How are you all feeling this morning? I hope you're all feeling good. Hope you're all feeling pai. Please go and make yourself a hot drink, come back beside your radio and get ready for 2 hours of good sounds. Because my name is Tupine and I will be with you up until 6 o'clock. E te ata nei for the next 2 hours e hoa mā, playing your waiata and also sending them out to whomever you'd like me to send them out to. And I will give out our request line phone numbers following this next waiata.

Ka pai. Nō reira, if you'd like to ring from your home phone, your landline phone, then our number is 0800 824 727. 0800 824 727. If you live in Tauranga Moana, 578 2982, 578 2982. And if you'd like to ring using your mobile phone, 07578 2982, 07578 2982. Ewama, nō reira, please. Why am I? Please ring in. I'd love to play your waiata and also to send it out to whomever you'd like me to send them out to. Pēnē, iēnē. Just like these next two waiata coming up, as usual, to get our show started this morning, from me, going out to each and every one of you who have joined me this morning on Taipari, Pai Tumu Atamari, Mōrena.

Hi, those two wires are there from me, going out to each and every one of you who have tuned into Tai Pari Taitumu this morning at the Marie Morena. At the Marie Morena Joy, kia ora e hoa. As usual, Joy would like to send these first two wires going out to everyone who's tuned in this morning, listening in. Tuatahi for you this morning, Joy. Three Steps to Heaven, Eddie Cochran. Tuarua. Don Gibson with I Can't Stop Loving You. Whakarongo mai.

Right, those two Wyatt are there with all joy. Kia ora, Joy. I hope you enjoyed those two Wyatt are there, e hoa. Bye, coming up next. Like to play two Wyatt for Patrick. Morena, Patrick. Patrick also would like to send these two Wyatt are going out to everyone who's listening in. Bye, tuatahi for you, Patrick. Sam Cook, another Saturday night. Tuarua. The High Marks with Love You. Love Me with All My Heart. Love Me with All of Your Heart. Nō reira. Anei.

0: Ka pai. Those two waiata were for Patrick. Mōrena, Patrick, and I hope you enjoyed your two waiata there, you know. Ka pai, inaene, mōrena.
1: Roger. Mōrena, Roger. Kia ora, you know.
0: Gee, I wish you'd ring me up. I miss you. I miss you ringing me up. Hoero, I'd like to play you two songs, Roger. Tuatahi, Peace in the Valley by Elvis Presley. And Tuarua, I Believe in You, by Don Williams. And Roger would like to send these two waiata out to everyone who's listening in this morning.

Ka pai hoa ma, those who waiata there, we're for Roger. Hang out to everyone listening in. Hope you enjoyed your two waiata there, e hoa. Ka pai e nai nei. I'd like to say more than a Ronnie. Kia ora, Ronnie. Ronnie also would like to send these two waiata going out to everyone who's listening in this morning. Tuatahi for you this morning, Ronnie. By George Benson, Breeze In. Tuarua. Breeze On By Donnie Osmond. Whakarongo mai.

Those two wires are there for Ronnie, and going out to everyone who's listening in, tuned in this morning. Hope you enjoyed your wire to there, Ronnie. Ka pai, and I'd like to say morena, aroha nui. Aroha nui would like to send these first two waiata going out to her over 70s group, all of the beautiful queer in her over 70s group, Moana, Shirley, Gail, Ludine, Lena, Gabrielle, Trina, Sue, your younger sister, Nomai, Ella, Jan, Jill, and Diane. And your waiata, Tuatahi. Play me the Waltz of Angels by Dennis August in Tuarua. Tammy Nielsen and Troy Kingi with Roy Mata, Cry Myself to Sleep.

those two waiata there were for Aroha Nui and going out to her over 70s group. Hope you enjoyed those two waiata e hoa. Pai I nāianei, I'd like to play two waiata for Mr. Ika, aka Reg, down there in Waitara. So these two waiata going out to all his whānau in Waitara and out to his brother, Michael. Morena, Michael. Kia ora. Nā reira, Tuatahi, Ko Te Lighthouse by Marilyn Kingi, and Tuarua, Ko Pōmārie by the TBM band. Nō reira, whakarongo mai rā.

Goodbye, those two. Why are they? We're for Ridge, aka Mr. Ika, going out to all his whānau in Waitara, and also out to his brother Michael. Nō reira I nāianei, mōrena Michael. Michael would like to send these next two waiata going out to his usual group. The Kaumātua in Waitara, Blue Boy in the Waikato, Patsy and Johnny, Stephen Chicken Abraham, Jamie Cooper, Fire Maikara, his sister-in-law Gina, the Irwin and Kohu whānau here in Tauranga Moana, and his brother Reg. Tuatahi, Jay and the Americans, come a little bit closer. Tuarua, Lionel Richie with Endless Aroha.

Those two Waiata there were for Michael and going out to his usual group. Hope you enjoyed your Waiata there, hoa. Ka pai te whānau, ināianei, I'd like to say mōrena whaelina down there in Whanganui. Whaelina also would like to send these two Waiata going out to everyone who's listening in. Tuatahi, Sir Howard Morrison, how great thou art. Tuarua. Lord, I hope this day is pie by Don Williams.

Ka pai, those two Waiata there, Wiffelpaia Lina, down there in Whanganui. And going out to everyone who's listening in. A pai. A pai I nāianei, I would like to play two Waiata, like to play a dedication for Paia Hine. Paia Hine, down there in Ngāti Hauwa. Kia ora Paia Hine, haven't heard from you for a while, but I'd like to play you some Waiata. Tuatahi, as usual, your favourite Waiata, featuring your late husband on the lead guitar, the Aquarius Show Band with Marry Me and Tuarua, Prince Tuiteka with Mum. Nō reira, whakarongo mai rā.

Those two waiata there were for Waiahine. 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Ka pai ināene. Mōrena anō Arohanui. This time Arohanui would like to send these two waiata out to her three sisters. Her younger sister Naumai, who lives next door. Roto, who lives in Napier. And Rākai, who lives up there in Papakura, Tāmaki Makaurau. Two waiata here by the Everly brothers. Tuatahi, all I have to do is dream, dream, dream. Tuarua, ko Ebony Eyes.

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So I went inside to the airline's desk. And I said, "Sir, I wonder why 1203 is so late." He said, "Oh, they probably took off late. Or they may have run into some turbulent weather and had to alter their course." I went back outside.

Those two wives are there with second dedication for Aroha Nui and going out to her three sisters, Nau Mai, who lives next door, Roto, who lives in Napier, and Rākai, who lives up there in Papakura. Hope you enjoyed your waiata e hoa. Ha pai e te iwi. Time here at Taipari Taitumu is 28 minutes away from Wamutu, 6 o'clock. Nō reira, a nei rā, e tahi waiata.

No reira e te iwi e te whānau. And that is me. For another morning on this Thursday morning, Thursday the 24th of September. I do hope you enjoyed the show as much as I enjoyed being with you all this morning, e hoa ma. Also, I hope you all have a lovely day at work or at mahi, whatever you may get up to today. And last but not least, e hoa ma, I look forward to catching up with you for the last show of the week tomorrow morning back here on Taipari Taitumu. Until then, kia pai te rā, kia tūturu, ōpiti, whakamaua, kia tīna, tīna, haumi e hui e, tai ki e.

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1: 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Let's take a look at your weather for today for your Thursday the 24th of September. Fine at a high of 16. Now popo for your feel good Friday on your weekend eve. Fine westerly winds developing and a high of 18. Tonight's low down to 8. Let's take a look at your tide times. Next low tide this morning at 10:40. Your next high tide at 10 minutes to 5 this evening. Your marine forecast for the sea area plenty. Southerly 50 knots easing to 10 knots in the morning. Then variable 5 knots early this afternoon. Southwest 20 knots developing west of Motuhora Island. Early evening and becoming southwest 50 knots but 10 knots in the east late evening. Sea becoming moderate in the west for a time in the evening and fine.

0: Te Hapua. Te Hopua was the original name for the place we call Te Hapua. Te Hopua, which means a large kind of pond. Now in the 19th century, when Kauri Gum became a moneymaker, the coastal boats would call in here as a port of call. So the name was changed to Te Hapua. Te, the. 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Te Hapua.
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I would like to acknowledge at this time the Māori Education Trust, Te Mātāwai. For this year, they have provided scholarships for every kai kōrero in the competition this year, including those who have won. Ho mai te pakipaki, nei te rero ngā whakamiha kia koutou. Kātira. We will start with the Sir Turi Carol, and it will be read in this order. The third overall placing, the second overall placing, best male speaker, best female speaker for each section. At the conclusion, I'll read the overall winners for each of the four sections. Ka pai. Ka timata te wāhanga o tā Turi Kara, Sir Turi Carol, Junior English. 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

Tātaku pepa e mea nā additional information. Could a teacher from each kura please come and collect your speaker's judging sheets after karakia today? They can be collected from side of stage. Please note that these will only be given to your kaiako and not your tauira. The overall marks spreadsheets are to remain confidential. Please do not post on social media. Thanks to O Te Rā for donating a gift pack to the overall winners of each of the four sections. Thanks also to the Iwi Kāinga for donating our pukapuka. The Māori Education Trust has once again offered financial support to our participating students. In addition to the $500 that each participant will receive, they will also be allocating $2,000 to the overall winners of each section, $1,250 to the overall second place getters, and $750 to the overall third place getters in each of the sections. E te iwi, homai te pakipaki. Ka tīmata ki te wāhanga o Tāturi Kara. 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
9: Tēnā koe.
1: So talk to us about, you know, how it feels to have all of your hard work and dedication pay off in receiving the Korimako here today.
9: It feels so good. It's been a hard journey to get here. And I barely made it out of regionals. I had a really competitive regional stand. And then I was really nervous when I first got up here. And I was listening to all the other kōrero, like Pauariki, scared me a wee bit. And I didn't expect that I was going to go this far. But I'm honoured that I've had the opportunity to. And I think it's a first for Te Waipounamu. And I'm just happy that I could do my rohe and my iwi proud.
1: Te gana, tahu pōtiki, māraka, māraka. Mihi ana ki a koe me tō upoko pakaru kia whai ai I tēnei whāinga au. It's a massive thing for Te Waipounamu, like you say, for probably John McGlashan, yep. High school as well, college. What can you say to your kaitautoko, to your supporters, to your school? What does this mean to you fellas?
9: This means a lot for us. This is the first time that anyone had travelled to nationals from our school, and yeah, it's been a really good experience for all of us to come up here so far from home, and yeah, we're just proud. I'm thankful for them for being there to support me through my stand and my haerenga, so thank you.
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0: Kapu Wairua, also known as Spirits Bay. The name of Kapu Wairua comes from an event that took place in this area. Tohe, an ancestor, was lonely for his daughter who had moved away. His people didn't want him to go in search of his daughter, fearing he would die. To this he replied to them,
1: I can shelter from the rain, but I cannot shelter from the longing for my daughter. I shall search as far as Hokianga and beyond. All that you shall possess is my spirit.
0: Kapo catch. Wairua spirit. 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
2: 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Now when Tohe left Kapo Wairua, he was accompanied by a servant called Ariki. They carried on down the beach until they reached a small island called Matapia. Here they saw some whale bones lying in the sand, and Tohe picked one up saying that he would like to use it as a weapon. And so the name of the area is remembered as such, Tohoraha, Tohora, whale, Tohoraha.

0: Paua. 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Now Paua is famous as a sheep station and also as a commercial fishing port. Paua takes its name from the shellfish we all know and love, Paua.
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2: E tu whānau, a kaupapa of positive lifestyle change is the response to the hurt and struggles that our communities are going through caused by all forms of violence. We have made a commitment in our stand to help strengthen and assist whānau without judgment. Stand with us. To find out more about us and how we can tautoko your journey, go to etuwhanau.org and follow us on Facebook.
3: E tu whānau, working together for a violence-free future. E tu!